0: 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Oh, yeah. Pop Crush Nights.
1: Lauren Snapp, Donny Meacham. We are both so excited to be here with you tonight. So if this is your first time tuning in, welcome to the party. We are all about good songs, good spirits, and some good advice. And tonight, with some advice from the queen, Oprah. Have you heard of the Oprah mind?
2: I mean, the only time I have Oprah mind is like when I'm at a bar and I'm like, you get a shot, and you get a shot, and you get a shot. That's my Oprah mind.
1: Okay, well, Oprah actually says that she just dreams and thinks really big. She has no holds barred. So tonight, we're dreaming big, we're thinking bigger, and it's the mindset.

0: confront somebody when you catch them breaking into your car? Lauren Snap, Donnie Meacham. I ask the question because something happened to me, and I honestly don't know what to have done. I can tell you what I did.
1: Yeah, no, I would not advise anybody ever out there. Don't confront someone who's breaking into your car. They're already doing a bad thing. What's going to stop them from doing something else bad, but this time to you instead of your car window?
0: Fair. Okay, fair. 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
25: These statements have not been evaluated by the FDA. This product is not

And this town's lost its faith. Our colors will fade eventually. So if our time is running out, day after day, we'll make the mundane a masterpiece. Oh my, my, oh my, my love, I take one look at you, you're taking me out.

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1: We are talking car break-ins. Lawrence Knapp, Donnie Meacham. For the record, if you're following along, I did not confront the person that decided to rummage through my vehicle. I wish that I would have, but I didn't.
2: No.
1: Donnie, did you know that there are certain things you should do if you catch somebody and or your car just got broken into? I didn't know this, and I wish I would have because it would have lowered my anxiety. I felt so personally attacked, being like, okay, now they know my name because they looked at my insurance card as they were throwing it into the back seat. All right, so apparently you're supposed to take pictures, take inventory of anything that's in your car, call the police, contact your bank, contact any identity theft insurance, which I guess I need to get, and then you need to call your insurance company.
2: Insurance, sure.
1: Okay. Yeah. Well, I did the last one.
2: Obvious.
1: I called insurance.
2: Do you actually call the police and somebody breaks into your car? Because it's like, what are the police going to, it's already happened.
1: Right. Well, that's why I didn't call them. Okay. And then insurance was like, did you call the cops? And I was like, no. And they were like, well, have you moved the vehicle? And I said, yeah. And they go, have you taken pictures? And I was like, no. And I don't know what's going to happen. I feel very stressed
2: Nothing.
1: Out.
2: Yeah. You're going to have to pay for everything to be fixed and replace everything.
3: You played it cool and I played it dumb. Don't you think I'm a little too young to be messed with like that?

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0: We have something in common, Lauren.
1: And, okay, what is it?
0: Yeah, it's not that we occasionally, you know.
1: Okay.
0: Anywho, but we're both afraid of horses.
1: What? You're afraid of horses?
0: Deathly afraid of horses. So growing up, we lived by this horse farm, and they would always try to get me to ride the horses, and I would cry hysterically. Horses scare me. They're beautiful creatures, but they're huge, and you can't trust them.
1: Oh, I love horses. Oh, okay.
0: No, can't trust them. Me, Snoop Dogg, we're both afraid of horses. Homie, I feel you.
1: Which side of the fence are you on? Hit us up in the DMs right there in the Pop Crush app. Are you a horse person or a not horse person?
2: Chris and the crew on demand.
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4: 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He said to the cop, "There's this fur. 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
4: 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I said, "What? I got a cop here. I'm thinking about this. Him has stolen the grill off of my car."
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1: Did you know that you can chat with me and Donnie? 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It's here. It's Lauren Snapp and Donnie Meacham, and you're listening to Pop Crush Nights.

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2: Pumped up about something. Okay, so have you bought a Diet Coke or a regular Coke recently?
3: I have not, actually.
2: Donnie, they come with names. So
3: that one says Michelle. Your name's not Michelle.
2: I know, but like I kind of want to be Michelle. Like I think that would be a fun name for a weekend.
3: But I'm very confused because isn't the point of like if you see the name on the thing, you're supposed to find your name?
2: Right, but my name is never in the like stash. So I've decided that my name is going to be Michelle. And I think everyone needs to have a pseudo fake name that we all use. So what's yours?
3: Well, I mean, if I'm Beyonce, who's R. Kelly Rowland?

0: nights.
1: With a last name like Snap, I do sometimes wonder why I did not go into chiropractic care. I mean, if you think about it, perfect branding. I love a good dad joke, and there's a million that I could throw in there. But I do have a favorite chiropractor that I just discovered. It's what he is cracking that has me dumbfounded.
2: Okay, hopefully it's not jokes while he's popping your neck. But then also, I've been trying to think of names in my head real quick. I was like, Snap, Crackle, and Pop. Snap to it. We'll snap you into place. There's just so many options we have.
1: I will hire you as my marketing manager. I'm just letting you know now, Donnie. I'll tell you what has me dumbfounded. It's coming next.
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0: crush.
1: I found a gentleman online that does chiropractic care for animals. So what he's doing is he's popping the backs of dogs and cats. And these cats and dogs are just like, you hear the snap. And then the dog like looks so scared. And then they realize that they're good and nothing has happened. And then they're just like best friends. And I can't stop watching it.
2: Ooh, that's the thing. I am like, I've actually never been to a chiropractor because I've always wanted to because like my back hurts or like, you know, they kiss them. I was like, I should be popped into place. But then I have a fear of it because I'm like, I don't want to be that one statistic.
1: You know, maybe you could be my first patient though. I'll snap, crackle, pop you. You're not into it. Let me know how you feel about the chiropractor. Give Donnie a little bit of motivation to get there. He needs to go. It's 1-888-900-5217.

0: Big shout out to Harper, Southern Utah, Mix 103.1. Donnie, she's got advice, and she says, say yes to these two things, charcuterie boards and chiropractors.
1: Okay, C&C. All right, so Harper, I'm going to need you to do me a favor, slide into the DM, send your address and your phone number, and then I can send you the bill if anything goes wrong, if I take your advice on this.
0: Harper, I appreciate you, and I will hold him back. Don't worry about that part.
2: Okay.

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0: Chris and the crew on demand.
2: Cherie, so you came out one morning and what happened to your car?
3: And the grill was gone. It's a silver grill, but there was like these little hairs. My husband went to this place last night. I think it was a little sketchy. He said to the cop, "There's this fur. I think the guy took the grill and he had a fur coat on."
2: Oh my.
3: I call my husband. He goes, "Yeah, last night I hit a deer." I said, "What? I got a cop here. I'm thinking about this. Him has stolen the grill off of my car."
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0: age-wise, I mean, I'm in my late 60s. I'm old enough to be his grandfather. Will he be embarrassed to acknowledge me as his dad? 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
1: Donnie, you know how your cell phone is usually tapped for like distracted driving? 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
1: Lauren Snapp, Donny Meacham. We are both so excited to be here with you tonight. So if this is your first time tuning in, welcome to the party. We are all about good songs, good spirits, and some good advice. And tonight, with some advice from the queen, Oprah. Have you heard of the Oprah mind?
2: I mean, the only time I have Oprah mind is like when I'm at a bar and I'm like, you get a shot, and you get a shot, and you get a shot. That's my Oprah mind.
1: Okay. Well, Oprah actually says that she just dreams and thinks really big. She has no holds barred. So tonight, we are dreaming big, we're thinking bigger, and it's the mindset. Anything that's like possible is

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0: confront somebody when you catch them breaking into your car? Lauren Snap, Donnie Meacham. I asked the question because something happened to me, and I honestly don't know what to have done. I can tell you what I did.
1: Yeah, no, I would not advise anybody ever out there. Don't confront someone who's breaking into your car. They're already doing a bad thing. What's going to stop them from doing something else bad, but this time to you instead of your car window?
0: Fair. Okay, fair. I've got more questions for you, though, because this is it's an awful story. It's coming at you next.
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0: nights.
1: We are talking car break-ins. Lauren Snapp, Donnie Meacham. For the record, if you're following along, I did not confront the person that decided to rummage through my vehicle. I wish that I would have, but I didn't. No. Donnie, did you know that there are certain things you should do if you catch somebody and or your car just got broken into? I didn't know this, and I wish I would have because it would have lowered my anxiety. I felt so personally attacked, being like, okay, now they know my name because they looked at my insurance card as they were throwing it into the back seat. All right, so apparently you're supposed to take pictures, take inventory of anything that's in your car, call the police, contact your bank, contact any identity theft insurance, which I guess I need to get. And then you need to call your insurance company.
2: Insurance, sure.
1: Okay. Yeah, well, I did the last one. Obvious. I called insurance.
2: Do you actually call the police when somebody breaks into your car? Because it's like, what are the police going to, it's already happened.
1: Right. Well, that's why I didn't call them. Okay. And then insurance was like, did you call the cops? And I was like, no. And they were like, well, have you moved the vehicle? And I said, yeah. And they go, have you taken pictures? And I was like, no. And I don't know what's going to happen. I feel very stressed out.
2: Nothing. Yeah. You're going to have to pay for everything to be fixed and replace everything.

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0: Snoop Dogg, we have something in common, Lauren.
1: What is it?
0: Yeah, not that we occasionally, you know. Okay. Anywho, but we're both afraid of horses.
1: What? You're afraid of horses?
0: Deathly afraid of horses. So growing up, we lived by this horse farm, and they would always try to get me to ride the horses, and I would cry hysterically. Horses scare me. They're beautiful creatures, but they're huge, and you can't trust them.
1: Oh, I love horses. 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
0: No. Can't trust them. Me, Snoop Dogg, we're both afraid of horses. Homie, I feel you.
1: Which side of the fence are you on? Hit us up in the DMs right there in the Pop Crush app. Are you a horse person or a not horse person?

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1: Make sure you're doing the Crew tomorrow morning at 6:30. Have you seen the lime test all over TikTok? 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

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She will save herself this time. And in fact, tonight, she did confirm. 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It just teaches the heart

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2: 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I said, "What? 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

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Ladies, do your thing. Just make sure you ahead of the game. You know, Missy still super duper, but Prince couldn't get me change my name. Papa, Hooter can't say a slave again. 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
4: Hey there, good morning. It's Chris and the crew. We're getting so close to the weekend now. How are you? All right, so coming up at 8 o'clock today, don't forget, we're going to tell you when to be listening for those Bruno Mars double plays. Trying to get you to the Big Easy, New Orleans, to go see Bruno Mars live in concert. So make sure you're listening. Okay, so you know what I just saw online? Is one of your guilty pleasures those dino nuggets? You know, the dino chicken nuggets, the chicken nuggets that are shaped like dinosaurs? Well, now Orida is doing dino-shaped tater tots. What? Oh my gosh, you know I'm going to get them like tonight. All right, you ready to start the day? So do you get all glammed up to get your driver's license picture taken? Seriously, I want to know. So one of my friends went to get hers. Didn't even have makeup on. She just rolled out of bed. I was like, what are you doing? So yeah, I want to hear from you next on 94.5 PST.

0: So when you're going to get your driver's license, whether you're getting it for the first time or whether you're renewing it or changing it or real ID or whatever, do you clam up? I'm really interested to know this because a friend of mine, it's Chris and Joe, by the way. Good morning. Hi, we're Chris and the crew. A friend of mine went to get hers renewed, Joe. And I stopped by to see her and she's like, oh, I'm on my way out. I'm going to, you know, motor vehicles. I'm like, you don't even have any makeup on.
1: Yeah.
0: She didn't care. She had sweats on, no makeup. She's like, I'm going to DMV. What do I care?
1: Yeah.
0: I'm getting my license picture taken.
1: I completely agree with that.
0: Seriously?
1: Mm-hmm.
0: Do you know how many times I have to whip out my license to show ID now?
1: Yeah, I mean, you think about the amount of bars I walk into, but I don't care.
0: Right, at the bar, even, I mean, I feel like I'm showing it everywhere lately.
1: You know what I've noticed now? The new trend is that they're scanned on the back anyway. So, like, they all have, like, tablets and things. So, like, I just see my age and whatever, no big deal.
0: Oh, my gosh. The picture that I have now on my license, I want to just make an appointment, strictly make some excuse that I have to change it and just get my picture taken.
1: They don't love that when you do that. I'll tell you that.
0: It's awful.
1: No big deal.
0: So I'm curious, like, do you glam up when you go to get, I would think most, at least women do, right?
1: I was just going to say, my question to you was, is this a guy girl thing?
0: I mean, are you shaving if you're a guy, I don't know.
1: I guess I actually go in scruffier because I tend to be scruff. I would love to shave every day. I just know who I am. I don't. So am I scruffy on my driver's license picture? I have no idea. I have no idea what that thing even looks like.
0: Oh, I've got a big double chin in my picture. It's all, you know, because the way they make you stand there, Joe, is so not flattering. Yeah. Like, I've got a pose. Most women have a pose, right? I mean, I don't know if you guys pose. But most of us have a side that we like to stand on or, you know, a certain way that we move. And they don't let you do that there. It's almost like a mug shot when you go to get your driver's license picture, right? So you're standing there and it's like the worst angle. You don't know where to look half the time. And then you see it and you're like, and they don't care. They give you like, okay, well, that's it. They don't even give you.
1: Yeah, there's no redo-overs.
0: There's no retakes. Actually, I had one woman help me out and we did a retake and I looked at it. I'm like, wow, this isn't going to work. So I just kind of gave in. You know what I mean?
1: I'm more appalled.
0: I always have makeup on.
1: I'm more appalled by our Pennsylvania's. We have our signature below our photo on ours. And I don't think you guys do in Jersey. My signature is horrendous. My photo is not, my photo's fine.
0: Well, you're like a child.
1: My signature is horrendous though. It looks like a kid's handwriting.
0: In Pennsylvania, do they have you not smile? Because I feel like the last time I tried to smile, they told me not to smile.
1: Last Jersey license I had, because I lived in Jersey previously, I think they do yell at you not to smile. So why
0: is that?
1: So, well, because I think it's facial recognition stuff or whatever, but so why do you even care then? If you're not even able to smile, why bother putting on lip gloss or whatever?
0: I don't know. I feel like you have to at least attempt to look good.
1: There's still, I mean, what's physically on there? Still, it looks to the naked eye relatively low resolution. So, like, who cares? I couldn't tell if you had makeup on or not.
0: I mean, I even picked out the clothes that I wore when I went to get my real ID.
1: The clothes,
0: Chris. Because I knew I was getting a picture.
1: Chris, I'm thinking to myself, oh, I wonder what shirt I'm wearing. I couldn't even tell you. I see the outside of my car. Chris is extra, right?
0: I don't think that's being extra. I mean, how many people are going to see that picture?
1: Who cares?
0: Give us a call right now at 609-243-9778 or hit us up in the 94.5 PST app chat.

0: When you go to the DMV, you know, like to get your driver's license picture, do you get glammed up?
1: It's Chris and the crew. Hey, good morning. It's 94.5 PST. My friend was going to renew her license and I was at her house and she was like, yeah, I got to get going. She had sweats on. She had no makeup on. She threw her hair back. I'm like, wait, you're going like that?
0: That's how, yeah. Actually, so it's not a girl or guy thing because you have a friend that was willing to go like that.
1: Yeah, yeah. Let's go to Beth in Robbinsville. Beth, how do you go to the Motor Vehicle Commission?
2: I put my hair up, no makeup. My concern is more about, can we make sure that I don't have chin fat going on in the picture? Well, so I do always try to get them to redo my picture, but there's no hair done or makeup done because I like to go with how I normally look. Now, if I'm dressing up the once in a while time, then maybe I don't look like my picture. But other than that, I go with my norm.
1: Okay. Well, okay. Then that's the norm. I normally have makeup on. So that would be my norm. You know, I can't imagine going with no makeup. I would look sick. They would ask me if I like...
0: If you had a disease.
1: Needed to go to the hospital or something.
0: But, you know, you do leave the... You enter work without makeup. So, in theory, there's times you're without makeup.
1: Well, that's because of you.
0: I know.
1: I've got it on now. I don't care what I look like for you.
0: I'm just saying. Why be glam? It's a photo that sits in your wallet.
1: No, but you know how many people you have to show it to?
0: No one. Literally, no one.
1: I show it to a lot of people.
0: No one cares.
1: Give us a call right now at 609-243-9778 or hit us up in the 94.5 PST app chat.

0: You glam up to go to motor vehicles, right? To get your picture taken? I thought everybody did. It's Chris and the crew. Hey, good morning. It's Chris and Joe, 94.5 PST. I stopped at a friend's house and she was on her way out actually to go get her license renewed. She was getting her picture taken. She had like a banana clip in her hair. She didn't have any makeup on. She had sweats on. Like, where are you going? You're getting your picture taken? She's like, yeah. She didn't care. I was like, no.
1: I put on
0: a full face of makeup, but I feel like I have to show my ID every time I go to the bar or, you know, out somewhere where you're asking for a drink. They tend to ask. I mean, I feel like you show it a lot of places, even in retail stores sometimes if you're, I don't know. All right, let's go to the phones because I'm dying to hear what you do. Let's go to Crystal in Hamilton. Do you glam up?
2: I glammed up when I got my real ID in October. I was so mad because my husband also went with me, and I was so glammed up, my hair done, and she zoomed in my face, and you can only see, like, my face, no neck, and then my husband, you could see his face, his neck, and everything, so.
0: And his
2: I'm
0: shoulders,
2: going to get him his ID.
0: Right?
2: And his shoulders, yeah. Yes, I had nothing.
3: Crystal, you said you're going to go try to get a new one?
2: Yeah, for my birthday.
3: Yeah. See? Be careful. Sometimes they frown upon that. They're like, no, you're not eligible yet. Anyway.
0: And you were all done up and they didn't even appreciate it. I hear you. I mean, it's not a mugshot.
3: That's true. Well, yeah. And we've seen some bizarre ones of those
0: but
3: too.
0: Actually,
3: right?
0: Can it be used? Somebody in the app chat is saying the reason they do that is because, I mean, if you do get in trouble, it could be used to identify, you know, marks on your face and things like that. But I don't know why a simple smile would mess that up completely.
3: I would ban makeup. I would say looking like you just woke up.
0: But then if you find me out on the streets, it'll be like, who's that?
3: Yeah.
0: Look completely different. Yeah. All right, let's go to Olivia in Hopewell.
4: Hi. Oh my God. I was so extra at the DMV. I completely glammed up, asked the woman at the DMV to see the picture and then asked her to redo it because well, technically, you're supposed to stand there, but I was trying to pop my hip a little bit and not have a double chin. It was

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5: What are you doing tonight? Get out to Al's Airport and Bar and Grill in Ewing. It's another Chris and the crew trivia night tonight. Yep, it is a week early, so it's tonight. Five rounds of pop culture trivia starting at 8. Joe's going to be hosting. Concert tickets. We're giving away drink specials all night long. We'll see you there.

0: Day.
1: Yeah, so there's this challenge that's going viral all over TikTok, and I don't know if I want to do it or not. Hey there, it's Chris and Joe. We're Chris and the crew. Have you heard about the Lime Loyalty Challenge?

0: I saw it last night, actually.
1: So you put couples do it, but I thought maybe you and I could do it. I mean, I even brought limes and glasses and everything, but I'm still not sure if we're going to do this.
0: Okay. What?
1: So you put two, you get your honey, whatever, you get your partner, and you put two glasses filled with water, like halfway filled with water next to each other. And you put two limes on the table. You each pick a lime and then you drop it into the water. When you drop it into the water, if the lime, wait, let me get this right.
0: If the lime sinks,
1: you're considered loyal.
0: That's what I thought, yeah. Sinking limes.
1: You know,
0: it's
1: funny
0: loyal.
1: Though, people were getting confused on TikTok last night. Some people were doing it the opposite way. So okay. Yeah, if it sinks, you're loyal. And if the lime floats in the water, you're a cheater.
0: Okay.
1: You know how I feel about these tests. I'm like the most loyal person ever, and watch, mine's going to sink.
0: Yeah, we should try it. I want to do it at 7:30.
1: If it sinks, I'm loyal.
0: If it sinks,
1: we're going to have to write this big because I'm going to be sweating. Do you want to do it?
0: Well, it's going to say I'm not loyal, and it's going to say, it should say you are if it works. If this works as it's supposed to.
1: I'm about as loyal as they come.
0: I'm not. So,
1: Joe,
0: I'm calling myself out for my flaws.
1: You're
0: and I'm
1: loyal
0: saying,
1: to this boyfriend, aren't you?
0: Yeah. Within the parameters of what loyalty means to us.
1: Oh, my God.
0: Sure.
1: What are the parameters?
0: That's a different conversation.
2: Here's what's coming up with Chris and the crew.
1: So I had to go to Whole Foods last night to return some Amazon stuff. So while I was there, I thought, you know what? I'm going to pick up a few limes.
0: Did you bring some home to your husband? Because you and him should really try it at home.
1: I'm not doing it with my husband.
0: Oh, okay.
1: Well, let's see what happens here first. So we'll do it at 7:30. We'll even have somebody film us so we can post it on social so we can't cheat. Coming up around, about 15 minutes away from the scoop. So what did Travis Kelce say about being the less famous person in his relationship? And who was packing on the PDA in Australia? I'll tell you.
2: 94.5 PST. It's Cruise News.
1: Good morning. It's Chris with your Cruise News. Dan Zero also has the forecast coming up. So VP J.D. Vance is following up on President Trump's now viral comment that he didn't even think about Americans' financials when trying to secure a peace deal with Iran. Vance says that they're both hyper aware of the economic pain caused by the war, and Trump's comment was misrepresented. The Chinese president has warned President Trump at the summit that their differences over Taiwan could cause conflict between the U.S. and China. Hershey Park union workers vote this week on whether or not to strike. They rejected what's being called the final offer by park officials. They're looking for higher wages, more affordable health benefits, and some other things. Now, if they strike, the park may not open next week. That's a big deal. The park says, though, the plan is still to open on schedule. The dates have been revealed for the St. Greg's Family Carnival in Hamilton. It's like the most anticipated carnival in Central Jersey. It kicks off on June 22nd. We got a lot more details for you on the PST app. The Trenton Iron Hawks are dropping their inaugural season schedule this afternoon at 2. The NFL is going to release the full 2026 schedule tonight. And the Phillies lost 3-1 to the Red Sox. More local info is up right now on the 94.5 PST app. Good morning, Dan.
3: Morning. Drier, slightly cooler air and clearer skies are just off to the west, and we will start to tap into that later today. But first, still some lingering drizzle and mist around early this morning. You should start to see partial clearing and peaks of sun from later this morning into this afternoon. Temperatures will end up slightly cooler than yesterday with a high of 64. Tonight, scattered clouds, dry weather, and chilly temperatures. Grab a jacket, low of 48. Tomorrow, partly sunny, high of 66. Get weather 24/7 wherever you are. 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
1: 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Right now, it's a little sticky out there. 53 at PST.
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9: Good morning, I'm Joe. A look at our morning commute across PST Nation. Looking good on 95, looking good on 295. Even both turnpikes in Pennsylvania and New Jersey are starting the morning okay.
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11: You could be headed to New Orleans to go see Bruno Mars live in concert. 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
1: Well, Amazon just got even easier. 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
2: No, I mean, do you think just $3.99 and this going to sort of buy something with gas is that now?
1: Yeah, seriously. So I'm kind of excited about that. All right, so move over, NFL. The FIFA World Cup final halftime show set. BTS, Madonna, Shakira, all going to take the stage at MetLife up the street.
2: Wow.
1: Yeah, so FIFA dropped the news in an Instagram post yesterday as the countdown's on for the tournament. It kicks off June 11th in Mexico City. The final going to be July 19th. Chris Martin from Coldplay is kind of curating the whole halftime show. Katy Perry is doing the opening in L.A. This is big.
2: Yeah.
1: Yeah, this is big.
2: I mean, it's the whole continent, see?
1: Yeah. Big deal. So Sydney Sweeney, Scooter Braun, they were packing on the PDA in Australia. All the names that she was rumored with, I kind of don't get this. Younger, hotter.
2: Yeah, she's did both of those things.
1: It's interesting, right? And Travis Kelce and Colin Jost were kind of joking around on his podcast yesterday about being the less famous partner in the relationships. You know, he's dating Scarlett Johansson, or he's married to Scarlett Johansson. And obviously, you know, Travis and Taylor. I think they were used to being the famous ones until they got their girls. I know Travis was.
2: Colin and ScarJo, I think maybe not, but yeah.
1: Yeah, definitely Travis was. They were kind of joking around about that. She was spotted wearing, okay, so listen to what I'm hearing up about the wedding, Joe. She was spotted wearing a cute little white. She's only wearing white now when she's spotted out. So she is definitely wanting us to talk that a wedding is coming soon. And apparently she's got 6 dresses. And she's going to be seen with these dresses. They say 5 of them, obviously, decoys. Or maybe 4 of them decoys. So that you don't actually get a glimpse of her actual dress.
2: Well, and I saw what I thought I would see yesterday. One of the tabloids was saying there are stories out there being planted to, one, catch the people that are leaking them, and two, to throw everyone off. So the whole New York wedding on July 4th thing, all that could be part of that.
1: I know, yeah. And I believed that. I did. I believed that the whole Times Square ball drop thing was going to be, you know, for her guests and stuff. All right, there's the scoop.
0: Here's what's coming up with Chris and the Crew.
1: We're not going to know what's true
2: until she wants us to know.
1: Until after or never, to be honest.
2: Until she wants us to know.
1: Well, and she may never want us to know. She may want to keep that super sacred forever. You know what I mean? All right, coming up at 8 o'clock, we'll give you the times. Well, the general times. We're going to give you hints on when you can listen for those Bruno Mars double plays. Yeah, we're going to try to get you down to New Orleans to go see Bruno Mars live in concert. So we're playing back-to-back Bruno Mars songs throughout the day. You got to listen, and then afterwards we'll tell you what to do. So tune in for the hint coming up at 8 o'clock.
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4: Good morning, I'm Joe. A look at our morning commute across PST Nation. Looking good. The only delay I'm seeing right now is southbound on 95 from Center Marine around Woodhaven down to the Vine. About an extra 10 minutes of travel time so far in that area.
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5: From PST's Chief Meteorologist, Dan Zaro, it's looking like... What's it looking like today? Well, some lingering showers through about mid-morning, clearing up this afternoon a little bit. Highs about 64. It looks like dry tonight, lows down to 48. A little chilly again. Partly sunny and 66 for tomorrow. The weekend looks good, though. Right now, it is 53 at PST.
3: 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You're waking up with the area's number one morning show. 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
5: Cruise court is going to be in session in a few minutes here, in about 5 minutes. So Leo and Carissa, they travel a lot. She always wants to meet up with whoever they know that's remotely close to where they are. He's like, this is a drag on my vacation. So they're going to fight it out. You're going to get to vote in a few minutes. Hang out. It's 94.5 PST. 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
1: I do not want you to judge me for this.
0: Now it's time for the cruise court.
2: Here we go. All right, so Leo and Carissa love to travel. They're always exploring new cities around the U.S., taking road trips, hopping on flights, stuff like that, living their best vacation life. I gotta say, Joe, I'm a little jealous. But they're fighting over one thing. So when you travel somewhere and you know people nearby, are you obligated to see them? Carissa says yes. Leo is saying absolutely not. Carissa, why don't you go first?
3: I just think it's rude if we're close by and we don't at least stop in. We have friends and family all over the country. If we're in the area, I feel like we should just make the effort.
4: Or we could just enjoy our vacation. Like every trip turns into a family tour. Suddenly we're driving an hour out of the way to have coffee with your cousin's roommate's aunt.
5: The classic, you know, quick visit that somehow eats up your entire afternoon, right?
2: I know,
5: right,
2: you hate Carissa? That show too.
3: Well, it's called being thoughtful. People get excited when you're nearby. It means something to them when you make time for them.
4: Yeah, but it stops feeling like a vacation. And I don't want every trip scheduled around who we need to visit, where we need to stop, whose feelings are going to get hurt if we don't.
2: Okay, but Leo, if somebody found out that you were in their city or town and didn't tell them, that'd get a little awkward real fast.
4: Fine, send a text. But why does it always have to become dinner plans and drinks, catching up, meeting the kids?
3: Because that's what normal people do when friends and family are nearby.
4: No, normal people take vacations to relax. I don't want every getaway turning into a social obligation.
5: So I got to say, I'm with Leo on one part of this. The second someone says you have to come by, like, your entire day gets sucked up by that. You got to admit that, right, Carissa?
3: I think it's selfish to act like visiting people you care about is just some huge burden.
2: Yeah, I hear you on that. Yeah. All right, so here's the debate. So Carissa says if you're traveling, like, anywhere near friends or family, it's just the right thing to do to make time and visit them. Leo does not agree, says vacation time should actually feel like a vacation. I heard that a few times, I think. Not like a nationwide meet and greet. All right, so we're going to put you guys on hold. We're going to bring you back for the final decision. We're going to get votes. So who's right here? Joe, put them on hold.
5: Darn no. They're ready to go.
2: I think you know what side I'm on.
5: You're like, you got to see everyone.
2: Of course. Yeah. Why not? Mm-hmm. If you're, I mean, especially if you're close to them.
5: Well, it sounds like at some, but you don't have close. There's no way everywhere they're going, there's somebody that they're close to is in that town.
2: Well, sort of close.
5: And
2: maybe an hour off the path or whatever. What's the big deal?
5: You just asked the question I was going to ask, which is what's that line? An hour? 2 hours? 3 hours? You go to Florida. Florida is a big state. Yeah. People from here vacation to Florida all the time. Somebody's in Miami. You're in Jacksonville. Are you expected to drive down to see them just because you have a car?
2: Why do you seem like mad about this? This is your family and friends. Really?
5: If it was a trip to go visit them, sure.
2: Wouldn't you be upset if somebody came to Philly and didn't look you up? You'd be like, well, I guess I'm nobody to them. You know
5: how
2: what I mean?
5: I feel about it is different how I want to act in my life, if that makes sense.
2: All right. Whose side are you on?
0: Who's right? Who's wrong? Call now. Call the crew now. 609-243-9778.
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It's Chris and the crew. Good morning. We're in Cruise Court on 94.5 PST. So here's the deal. Leo and Carissa like to, you know, travel around, road trip all over the U.S. She always likes to stop in and see family and friends that they're near. He says, well, that's not a vacation then. So what do you think? Call now and vote.

0: All right, so we're in Cruise Court on 94.5 PST. Good morning. It's Chris and Joe. We're with Carissa and Leo. They like to travel all over the country, road tripping, whatever. And I guess they know a lot of people because it seems like wherever they go, they tend to know someone. And she likes to visit them. Hey, we're in your town. Let's meet for drinks. He's over it. I mean, he's over it. He's like, this is our vacation. Why are we inviting people onto our vacation? It's our vacation to relax.
1: Mm-hmm.
0: All right, so let's go to the phones. We've got Nichia in Pennington on the line. Whose side are you on?
2: I'm on the side that you don't have to say hi to them.
0: You just want to do your vacation and that's it.
1: That's okay. Our vote. That's a
0: all
1: solid.
0: Right. Let's go to Dave. Dave's in East Windsor. Dave, you're definitely on his side, I hear.
3: 100%. I mean, I think what I would do is you can text them maybe a week or so before you're going to be in that area and just say, hey, we're still not sure what we're doing when we get there. And when we know what our plans are, we can see whether we can meet up. Don't put the onus on yourself. Like you can say, you know, when you're there, hey, we're going to go to dinner at 5 o'clock here. If you're around, great. If not, we'll see you next time. But do not put the burden on yourself. Let them do some work, and if it works out, great. If it doesn't, all good. But I agree with him 100%.
0: You know, Joe, that is really a good plan.
1: That was good language.
0: You're going to see if they even care to see you.
1: It's good language.
0: Do you know what I mean? Like if you say, okay, we're going to be at this bar. Come and have a drink if you want. And they don't show. He was like, why do we even plan to visit them anyway?
1: And also, your schedule gets in the way. So like if I wasn't local and I came here and I told you that last night, I knew you had a busy night with family stuff, you would have been like, I couldn't possibly show up.
0: Well, and you know, I've got a friend from Florida who comes up and she's great about telling me when she's going to be in the area. But like I'm here and home, like you said, in my busy routine. And sometimes I just don't have time to meet her.
1: Yeah.
0: You know what I mean? Doesn't mean I don't love her,
1: mm-hmm. But
0: sometimes it's like, oh, I wish I could, but I can't,
1: yeah.
0: You know? All right, let's go to Nancy in Fairless Hills. So Nancy, what do you think about this?
4: I agree. It's their vacation. They shouldn't feel obligated to go and visit everybody, but if they can mutually agree that they want to go and visit someone, they should reach out to them. And like the previous caller just said, see if they can meet up somewhere. And that gives them both the option to decide whether or not they want to actually spend the time together or just go on their way.
0: You know, he doesn't have to be a part of this either.
1: Yes,
0: you know what I was thinking?
1: Oh, no, no.
0: Why doesn't she, like Carissa, go meet her friend or her relative or whatever, and he goes back, stays at the hotel?
1: Because I know you. If that were your relationship, you'd be all butthurt that your husband didn't go. And
0: not all the time.
1: And what is the friend or the aunt or this person going to say? Leo couldn't come out tonight. Huh? Like they're going to judge him. She doesn't. I understand that part of it.
0: Maybe with family.
1: It's a together or not a together thing.
0: Well, maybe with family I would make him go. But friends, probably not. Like, you know, if you're having like a girl's night, what does he need to go for? I don't know.
1: All right. They're both back. You ready?
0: All right,
1: I got the final votes here. Okay. Tell if you left from the app, but we're good.
0: So Leo and Carissa, you guys have agreed that whatever our final decision is your final decision, right?
5: Yeah.
6: That works for me.
1: That works for both of them, reluctantly. It looks like it's closer than I thought. 63% are on his side.
0: Ooh.
1: No, no.
7: Wow.
0: I think he's stunned.
7: Okay.
1: I think they're both stunned.
7: Yeah, I didn't think that was going to work out like that.
0: Yeah, yeah, I didn't think you thought you were going to win there. I didn't either, to be honest.
1: We got the apps were mostly in your favor there, Leo, so you don't have to meet up.
7: Wow.
1: Chris is a little butter by this. All right, good luck,
0: guys. Sorry, guys.
8: Here's what's coming up with Chris and the crew.
0: Coming up at 8 o'clock, we'll give you that clue when to tune in for those Bruno Mars double plays throughout the day. We're trying to get you to the Big Easy to go see Bruno Mars live in concert. Can you imagine Bourbon Street? Bruno Mars? That's going to be a trip. So make sure you listen. 8 o'clock, we'll give you that first clue of the day. Coming up in about 10 minutes, less than 10 minutes. So we were talking about this Lime loyalty challenge that everybody's taken on TikTok to see whether or not you're a cheater. I wasn't sure we were going to take it. Joe's actually going to make us do it. So I brought the limes. I went to Whole Foods last night to return some stuff, some Amazon stuff, and I picked up some limes. So I think we're going to do it at about 7:30. Tune in.
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8: Good morning, I am Joe. Let's get a look at our morning commute across PST Nation. Heads up on the westbound side of the Pennsylvania Turnpike, looking at about an extra 15 minutes of travel time right there. That's just volume so far. Also getting word now of an accident in Hatboro, Bucks County. My mouse is, there we go, on the County Line Road. This is right around PA 263. Debris on the road on New Falls Road. Heads up in Middletown Township, Bucks County this morning. That's in the area of Oxford Valley Road as well.
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0: morning. It's Chris and the crew, 94.5 PST. So we were talking about this last hour. Have you seen the Lyme loyalty test all over TikTok? Couples all over are taking it where you put a lime in. We're going to record this so you can see it,
1: Let's set the scene for our radio listeners. Sitting in front of me on the radio console here are two glasses filled mostly with water and two limes.
0: Yep.
1: And that's it.
0: So the deal is if you're going to put, you're going to pick a lime. The limes are on the counter.
1: Uh-huh.
0: Joe's going to record this so we can put it up on social media
1: for posterity.
0: Joe, if I were you, I'd be terrified to take
2: this. Told you that mine's going to come out, but I'm not loyal.
0: I'm not. I'm kind of scared to take this because I'm loyal, and watch this stupid thing tell me I'm a cheater. And if it does, pinkies, nobody's telling John.
2: But we're going to post the video no matter what.
0: Well, he won't see it.
2: Oh, that's our hope here.
0: We're going to block him from it.
2: We're going to block him from our social media?
1: I am skeptical no matter what this says. Just for these are glasses of water and limes.
0: Yeah, so you're going to drop a lime. You're going to pick a lime, Dan. You're going to drop it in one of the cups of water. If the lime sinks, you're a loyal partner. We should have had Amy come in for this.
2: Dan's wife. Is she available? Wife. She works in the area, right, Dan?
0: Maybe she's listening. If the lime floats... You're a cheater.
2: Okay.
0: You are unfaithful, sir.
1: Okay, so we want it to sink.
0: You want it to sink, so you're loyal. Should we do it together, Dan? You and I? I mean, we know Joe's a cheater. Is that the lime you're choosing?
1: That's the one closest to me. I think that's the natural choice.
2: That's fair.
1: Here.
2: All right, ready?
0: I'm scared.
2: Yeah. You ready?
0: Don't let it splash.
1: Okay.
0: Should I go first?
2: I'm going to count. No. Chris is sink.
0: Chris has sunk.
1: That's good.
2: Nice and sunk.
1: All right.
0: That is down there.
2: Get up close on Dan here. Dan, here we go.
1: Three, two, one.
0: Splash.
2: Dan's a sinker at the last second.
1: It thought about it for a second.
2: It definitely.
0: Should I fish it out and have Joe do it? Wait, we got to see. Well, how are we going to do it? You know, at 8:30, we'll see if Joe's a cheater.
2: Well, do we all,
0: Joe,
2: like,
0: we'll do it.
2: Do we have a separate lime? I already know those two.
0: Oh, that's right. We don't.
1: Well, they're magic limes that can tell who dropped it into water. So.
2: I think.
1: Can we rig the lime so that it floats for Joe?
2: Guys,
1: can we add some buoyancy, put some helium in there?
2: I'm announcing that I'm a cheater.
0: All right, we don't need to do it for him.
3: Here's what's coming up with Chris and the crew.
0: Can I tell you how relieved I am right now?
1: You were worried there that like it was going to come up with a result.
0: I was going to have to defend my loyalness.
1: I hear that.
0: My loyalty.
1: Never know.
2: And we weren't good. Are we allowed to tell your husband, John, now?
0: Now we can.
2: Oh, now we can because now it was authentic.
1: Show him the video. Good.
0: Now we can, yeah. All right, coming up in about 5 minutes, we're going to do Can't Beat Chris. So this is where you take me on. We go head-to-head pop culture trivia quiz. We see who wins. Nick Jonas tickets up for grabs today. So we'll tell you the call in a few.
3: 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It's Cruise News.
0: Good morning. It's Chris with your Cruise News. We also have Dan Zarrow's forecast on the way for you. So VP J.D. Vance is following up on President Trump's now viral comment that he didn't even think about or doesn't even think about Americans' financials when trying to secure a peace deal with Iran. Vance says they are both hyper aware of the economic pain caused by the war, and Trump's comment was misrepresented. The Chinese president has warned President Trump at the summit right now that their differences over Taiwan could cause conflict between the U.S. and China. Hershey Park union workers vote this week on whether or not to strike. They rejected what's being called the final offer by park officials. If they strike, the park may not open next week as planned for the summer season, although the park says the plan is still to open on schedule. The date's been revealed for the St. Greg's Family Carnival in Hamilton. It's coming soon. It's kicking off June 22nd. I've got all the details for you on the PST app. The Trenton Iron Hawks are dropping their inaugural season schedule today. You can watch the announcement at 2 o'clock on their YouTube channel. The NFL going to release the full 2026 schedule tonight. Phillies lost 3-1 to the Red Sox. They wrap up the series tonight at 6:45. More local info up right now on the 94.5 PST app. All right, Dan, give us the weather. Dan, where are you?
2: I'm in a little
1: Good morning. The much anticipated rain took its sweet time getting here overnight, and now those showers are just about done. It's a damp morning. We'll continue to see some lingering showers and drizzle over the next couple hours, and then a drying, slow clearing trend will take over through this afternoon. We'll see a high temperature around 64. That is cooler than yesterday. Scattered clouds tonight, low of 48. Partly sunny tomorrow, high of 66. Warming up this weekend, 70 Saturday, 80 Sunday. 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
14: Good morning, I'm Joe, and a look at our morning commute across PST Nation. We have an accident just coming in northbound side of 295 in the area of exit 61. That's Arena Drive, so heads up for that. And let me get an update on the Pennsylvania Turnpike, where I'm seeing volume building right now westbound in the Willow Grove area, 343 out to 339. So heads up for that as well.
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14: All right, call us out to play. 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We'll take her on. We'll try to watch her six-day winning streak end. Your chance to win tickets to see Nick Jonas in A Night with Nick. It's going to be a great concert going down at the Hard Rock Casino. 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The phone number is 609-243-9778. And we'll play next. Good morning. It's Chris and the crew on 94.5 PSD.

0: PST. All right, we have a first-time player on the line. We say good morning to Amanda in Langhorne. Amanda, today is the day, right? You were compelled. You were like, today's the day. I'm finally going to beat Chris.
1: Yes. I'm such a huge Dick Turner fan as well.
0: Okay, so it's the best of both worlds, right, in that regard?
1: The
0: okay,
1: best.
0: So it's great. So we're going to get Nick Jonas tickets, and we're going to beat Chris.
1: Perfect.
0: All right, you on your way to work?
1: Yes, I am.
0: All right, what do you do?
1: I'm a judicial clerk for the county.
0: That sounds very serious. Like a serious job, right, Chris?
2: This is going to be more fun.
0: Yeah, I guarantee this will be more fun.
2: Do you play in the car? Do you get a lot right?
1: I'm sorry, say that again?
2: Do you play Campy Chris in the car? Do you get a lot of the questions right?
1: No, I've never played before. This is my first time.
0: Okay. All right. We'll see in a few, Chris.
2: Okay, good luck.
0: All right. Bye, Chris.
1: Thank you.
0: Chris is gone. Here we go. Amanda, your quiz starts right now. All right. So it sounds like we're going to get a Hocus Pocus 3 featuring our favorite witches. Those witches are known as the Blank Sisters. What is that last name?
1: The Samson sisters?
0: Samson, we're locking in Samson? We've locked in Samson. All right, the second question. Savannah Guthrie is taking on a new game show. She's going to host Wordle on TV. She's the host of which morning show? Is it Good Morning America or the Today Show?
1: She is on the Today Show.
0: We're going to lock in the Today Show. And the third and final question. Bath & Body Works has put out a new line of products with The Mandalorian. The Mandalorian is part of what popular sci-fi series?
1: Star Wars.
0: Do you want to lock in Star Wars?
1: Yes.
0: All right, we've locked in Star Wars. Camping Chris this morning is powered by Al's Airport and Bar and Grill in Ewing. Live music 6 nights a week. I am there tonight. Your chance to win more concert tickets with our Chris and the Crew trivia night. Yes, it's a week early this month, but I look forward to seeing you starting at 8:30 Thursday. Drink specials. Come kick off the weekend with us. The full events calendar, always online at alsairportin.com. It's where the locals go. Hello, Chris.
2: Hello.
0: All right, you ready?
2: Yep.
0: Got the questions here. Here we go.
2: Okay.
0: You ready? Your quiz starts now. Chris, it sounds like we're going to get a Hocus Pocus 3, which is going to feature some of our favorite witches, who are known as the Blank Sisters.
2: The Sanderson Sisters.
0: You both knew that. Well, I'm giving it to her because she said Samson. There were enough letters. The judge in the corner there, who all is right. Meteorologist Dan Zara off the mic, he said yes. He nodded.
2: Amok.
0: All right. Second question for you, Chris. Savannah Guthrie is taking on a new game show. She's going to host Wordle, which she's currently the host of which morning show, Good Morning America or The Today Show?
2: The Today Show.
0: The Today Show is what you both said. You're both correct. All right. Third and final question. Bath & Body Works has put out a new line of products with The Mandalorian. The Mandalorian is a part of what popular sci-fi series?
2: Oh.
0: All right, I'm only going to say this. Amanda got it right, meaning if you get it wrong,
2: so
0: you lose.
2: The Mandalorian is sci-fi, like Star Wars, right?
0: Is that what you're saying?
2: Oh, God, is that wrong?
0: Are you saying Star Wars?
2: I don't know anything else, so Star Wars.
0: Oh. I figured you could have said Star Trek, but no. Phew. We end today in a 3-3 tie.
2: Oh,
0: good job, Amanda.
1: Yes.
0: Yeah.
2: Ooh, good job.
0: Got to the Stick and See Nick Jonas when he comes to the Hard Rock Casino in Atlantic City for a special show. 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
2: Coming up next, we're going to do the scoop. So Bradley Cooper, Gigi Hadid spotted locally again. I'll tell you what they were doing.

0: It's Chris and the Crew's Daily Scoop.
1: Did you hear the news? K-pop Demon Hunters is officially going on tour, with Netflix announcing a partnership with AEG Presents to launch a live experience for you fans. Yeah, so the tour promises to recreate moments from the movie in quote-unquote immersive ways. So there's a wait list now that's open now for you to find out like ticket details and tour stops and stuff like that. More info, including like cities and dates, is expected later on this year. You know, the movie is Netflix's most watched movie ever.
2: I believe that.
1: Ever.
2: Yeah.
1: So you can see the announcement. It's up on the 94.5 PST Instagram story. Bridgerton, straying from their usual two-year release pattern, Netflix just confirmed that the next installment is coming next year. Yeah, and production on the 8-episode season is already underway in the UK. So move over, NFL. The FIFA World

0: Cup final halftime show is set. Big names, BTS, Madonna, Shakira going to take the stage at MetLife up the road here. FIFA dropped the news in an Instagram post yesterday as, you know, the countdown's on now for the tournament. It's kicking off June 11th in Mexico City. The final is going to be July 19th. Chris Martin from Coldplay is putting together, kind of curating the halftime show. Katy Perry is going to be doing the opening ceremony in LA. This is a big deal.
1: This is a big deal, and I am so dreading every second of it. If you live near Philly or you live near Secaucus, you're dreading every second of it.
0: It's going to be chaos. There's going to be fans from all over the world.
1: And just they just announced more of the parking restrictions in West Philly and stuff for Fan Fest. It is going to be a nightmare.
0: But Joe, the bars are going to be open later.
1: You know, I think that might start like in.
0: I think it starts soon.
1: I think it's like June 1st or something.
0: Is it 4 a.m.?
1: It's 4 a.m. bar, Chris.
0: My God.
1: You know, one day.
0: I know. He's going to come right from the bar to work.
1: I'm going to try it. We have a cool boss right now.
0: Mm-hmm.
1: I think he'd let me. I'll have to. I mean, I will drive.
0: No doubt that you can do this.
1: To be fair, I will drive. I take a train. I'll do whatever I have to do to get here.
0: He's going to stay up all night.
1: But I think I will.
0: This is pretty cool, too. So Bradley Cooper and Gigi Hadid were spotted at the Stockton Market yesterday. And you know who else was there? Liv Schreiber. And people were trying not to be starstruck from what I'm hearing, but everyone's freaking out. And they thought it was cool that, you know, the moment that Bradley and Gigi and Liv were like, hey, it's you. Hey, we're all at this market in Pennsylvania.
1: That's cute.
0: Yeah, it's cool. All right, there's the scoop.
2: Here's what's coming up with Chris and the crew.
0: Where does Liv Schreiber live?
1: I don't know. That's a good question.
0: Yeah, I don't know that. All right, coming up in just a few minutes, in less than 5 minutes, we're going to give you that clue as to when those Bruno Mars double plays are going to play. Later on today, we're trying to get you to the Big Easy. Bruno in the Big Easy. Get you down to New Orleans, do some partying down there, see the show with a friend. So get ready. We'll give you those clues coming up at 8 o'clock.
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9: Good morning, I'm Joe. Let's get a look at that morning commute across PST Nation. All right, so the update, County Line Road, we still have that accident in the area of York Road. That's in Hatboro. We'll stay in Pennsylvania where we're jammed on the Pennsylvania Turnpike 343 out to 339. And we still have some debris on the road in Middletown, Bucks County this morning. This is in the area of New Falls Road around Oxford Valley Road. Let's go over to New Jersey where an earlier accident on 295 has now been cleared. This is northbound around exit 61 for the Arena Drive exit, but still pretty slow in that area as it takes a couple of seconds, it takes a few minutes for it to get moving again. We're slow, exit 57 on up to exit 61 right now on 295.
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10: From PST's chief meteorologist, Dan Zaro, it's looking like kind of cloudy this morning, maybe some lingering showers, partially clear in this afternoon, a little cooler than it has been, highs about 64, dry tonight down to 48, yeah, another chilly night, partly sunny and 66 for tomorrow. Right now, 54 at PST.
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10: 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It's Bruno and the Big Easy. You got to listen for the Bruno Mars double plays throughout the day. We're going to give you a clue as to when they're going to play next.

0: Hey guys, this is Bruno Mars.
1: Let's do it.
2: 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Let's get you down to New Orleans to go see Bruno Mars live in concert. Bruno and the Big Easy. 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Be listening for our Bruno Mars double plays for your chance to win. The first chance happens between 1 and 1:30 this afternoon. And then Matt Ryan is going to have another chance for you to win during the 6 o'clock hour on 94.5 PST. All right, so coming up next, when you're talking to a friend and the call drops, whose job is it to call back? We're going to see what you think in just a few on 94.5 PST.

0: So do you follow etiquette when you're talking to your friends on your cell phone? It's Chris and the crew. Good morning. It's 94.5 PST. Joe, I kind of got called out by one of my friends because a call dropped. And I guess she was waiting for me to call back because I had said, oh, I think I'm in, you know, kind of an area where, because she was like, you're breaking up. You're breaking up. You know how that goes.
1: Mm-hmm.
0: And the call dropped. I knew I was in a bad area because whenever I'm near that hospital in Plainsboro, there's a dead area. So I don't know. I just kind of went about my day. And she kind of called me out later on saying, why didn't you call back?
1: You are supposed to call back, I think. When the call drops, as soon as it works again, you're supposed to call back.
0: It
1: happens a lot. Because
0: of course it does. I feel like this happens all the time. I don't know why. I didn't know there was a responsibility of one person over the other person to call each other back. I kind of see it as a sign from the universe that I'm supposed to talk to you whenever I talk to you next.
1: But how do they know? I mean, they don't know that.
0: I mean, I feel like, I mean, unless it's somebody that I don't talk to on the regular. I mean, it's a friend I talk to on the regular. All right, well, I'll talk to you later. I'll probably see you later even. I don't know.
1: My boyfriend loves to talk on the phone. You know how I feel about it?
0: Yes, I do.
1: And like, I'm getting to the point where we've been therapy now or having conversations about, I don't like to talk on the phone. I think it is dumb.
0: I don't either, but to be honest. We talk all morning.
1: I would start using the opportunity as, oh, I'm in a bad service area. Bye. Like, I would start using it as an excuse if I followed your rule of thumb. Bye. Gotta go.
0: That is bad.
1: I'm about to enter a tunnel. Bye.
0: I just feel like, I mean, most of the time I'm not talking about anything urgent. We're just chit-chatting. You know what I mean? So if it drops,
1: it's,
0: I don't know, we'll pick this up later.
1: You wouldn't just walk out of a room without saying goodbye, would you? Would you?
0: I don't know.
1: No, answer the question.
0: No. Well, you're the worst at that. You don't say hello when you walk in a room. Or
1: I say hello to you.
0: No, you do not.
1: This morning I said good morning first.
0: I said it first. I said it first this morning because it's so awkward when you come in because you don't say anything.
1: First off, that's the first words I've spoken all day or, you know, in my couple hours of being up. Tomorrow I'm going to say good morning.
0: You know what it is, Joe? I just think it's like an unspoken rule that, I don't know, is it being rude? The call broke up. It wasn't my fault the call dropped. I'm in a bad area.
1: You have this bizarre double standard where it's not okay that I didn't say good morning, but yet it's bad when someone doesn't say goodbye.
0: In person, it's different. On a phone call, you almost expect there to be dead zones and stuff like that. We'll catch up later.
1: It's a bizarre double standard.
0: Anyway, she thinks I absolutely, since I was the one that admitted that I was in a bad area, that it was up to me to call her back the minute I got into a good area. How do I know where the good area started?
1: You know, you can watch the bars on your phone go up in the upper corner.
0: Didn't know I wasn't following cell phone etiquette.
1: You have an iPhone. It's easy to follow.
0: I was driving. I wasn't looking. All right, 609-243-9778. When you're talking to a friend and the call drops, whose responsibility is it to call back and how fast do you have to call back? Call us right now or check in the 94.5 PST app chat.

right, so Colin, I want to know, whose responsibility is it to call back when a cell phone call drops between your friends? 609-243-9778. I got called out for my etiquette, said I was being rude because I didn't call back.

0: wanna dive.
1: It's Chris and the crew. Good morning. It's 94.5 PST. What's the etiquette when you're on a cell phone call with a friend and the call drops? Who's supposed to call the other one back, if at all? Mm-hmm. I don't know. I got called out by a friend of mine. I just kind of see it as a sign from the universe that we're not supposed to talk right now, and I'll talk to you later. She later on, and I was like, why didn't you call back? She thought it was my responsibility because I had said, she had said, you're breaking up. Well, how do you know you're not breaking up?
2: Well, let's see. Isabella is online. Good morning, Isabella. What are you thinking?
3: Well, I think it would be nice to, at least if you don't want to call her back for any reason, just to text that person and say, listen, hey, it's a very weak reception. We're going to call each other later. We're going to catch up later. Have a nice day or something like that. So the person doesn't feel like it's like you're just using this as an excuse not to talk to her.
2: You're right.
1: It wasn't an excuse. I mean, I was kind of just done talking. And I was driving. I couldn't text.
2: Yeah, let's
1: you
2: see.
1: Know what I mean?
2: Cherie's in Princeton. Good morning, Cherie. You're a VIP ST. Is Chris wrong here?
4: Okay, so here's, I agree with Isabella, but this is what I do. If the call drops, then if I call them, I immediately, whenever I can, I call them back and say, you know, I'm sorry, the call dropped. I couldn't hear you or you couldn't hear me. Can we talk now? Or look, I'm driving. I'll call you later. But yeah, Chris, you should have called back.
1: I knew you wouldn't agree with me, Cherie.
2: Well, Cherie.
1: She never agrees with me.
2: Well, she does, but Cherie's a voice of reason.
1: All right, let's go to Jack in Burlington. Jack, what do you think?
5: So you might be surprised by this because I'm a guy and I barely talk on the phone. But if I'm actually talking on the phone to somebody, it's because I've got something to say. So I'm calling back right away if the call drops. I mean, I'd forget if I said I'd call back later.
1: Yeah. All right. Maddie in Bensalem, what do you think?
6: This is so funny. I was just talking about this with my boyfriend, and I have an opinion. So whoever's responsible for call dropping should be the one to call back. If you know you're in a dead zone or like a bad area, call back. Like if you know when you're at Target, your phone always breaks up and it drops, it's your fault. You should call back. It's easy.
2: Maddie said basically, do it, girl.
1: Now, Paige and East Windsor actually sent us a voice memo on the PST app.
7: I'm the worst with this because I'm not really a talk on the phone girl. I am not calling back if a call drops. I love when calls drop because I can get off the phone. I'd rather text. And I'm not calling back. Sometimes I'll pretend a call drop and hang up. And some of my friends have caught on and get mad, but whatever. They love me.
2: Oh, that's someone who, I mean, she went out of her way to send us a voice memo because she knows who she is as a person.
1: Yep.
2: I could date her because I also hate being on the phone. So infuriating. All
1: right, so Chris, I guess I was...
2: moving forward, Chris, you have to send at least a text.
1: That's fine.
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5: Looking good across our major highways for the most part in New Jersey. We still have a crash on the northbound side of 95 right now around Street Road. That is exit 37. The left lane is blocked in that area. And heads up on Bristol Pike this morning in Ben Salem. Right around Woodhaven Road, we have an accident in that area as well.
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7: We're getting ready to play Can't Beat Chris. We're going to do it next. So we go head-to-head in a pop culture trivia quiz. See if you can beat me. We got Nick Jonas tickets up for grabs today.

0: WPST. All right, we have a first-time player on the line. We say good morning to Amanda in Langhorne. Amanda, today is the day, right? You were compelled. You were like, today's the day. I'm finally going to beat Chris.
1: Yes. I'm such a huge Nick Jonas fan as well.
0: Okay, so it's the best of both worlds, right, in that regard?
1: The
0: okay,
1: best.
0: So it's great. So the we're going to get Nick Jonas tickets, and we're going to beat Chris.
1: Perfect.
0: All right, you on your way to work?
1: Yes, I am.
0: All right, what do you do?
1: I'm a judicial clerk for the county.
0: That sounds very serious. Like a serious job, right, Chris?
2: This is going to be more fun.
0: Yeah, I guarantee this will be more fun.
2: Do you play in the car? Do you get a lot right?
1: I'm sorry, say that again?
2: Do you play Can't Be Chris in the car? Do you get a lot of the questions right?
1: No, I've never played before. This is my first time.
0: Okay. All right. We'll see in a few, Chris.
2: Okay, good luck.
0: All right. Bye, Chris.
1: Thank you.
0: Chris is gone. Here we go. Amanda, your quiz starts right now. All right, so it sounds like we're going to get a Hocus Pocus 3 featuring our favorite witches. Those witches are known as the Blank Sisters. What is that last name?
1: The Samson Sisters?
0: Samson? We're locking in Samson? We've locked in Samson. All right, the second question. Savannah Guthrie is taking on a new game show. She's going to host Wordle on TV. She's the host of which morning show? Is it Good Morning America or The Today Show?
1: She is on the Today Show.
0: We're going to lock in the Today Show. And the third and final question, Bath & Body Works has put out a new line of products with The Mandalorian. The Mandalorian is part of what popular sci-fi series?
1: Star Wars.
0: Do you want to lock in Star Wars?
1: Yes.
0: All right, we've locked in Star Wars. Camping Chris this morning is powered by Al's Airport and Bar and Grill in Ewing. Live music 6 nights a week. I am there tonight. Your chance to win more concert tickets with our Chris and the Crew trivia night. Yes, it's a week early this month, but I look forward to seeing you starting at 8 Thirsty Thursday drink specials. Come kick off the weekend with us. The full events calendar always online at owlsairportin.com. It's where the locals go. Hello, Chris.
2: Hello.
0: All right, you ready?
2: Yep.
0: Got the questions here. Here we go.
2: Okay.
0: You ready? Your quiz starts now. Chris, it sounds like we're going to get a Hocus Pocus 3, which is going to feature some of our favorite witches who are known as the Blank Sisters.
2: The Sanderson Sisters.
0: You both knew that. Well, I'm giving it to her because she said Samson. There were enough letters. The judge in the corner there, who all is right. Meteorologist Dan Zarrow off the mic, he said yes. He nodded.
2: Amok.
0: All right. Second question for you, Chris. Savannah Guthrie is taking on a new game show. She's going to host Wordle, which she's currently the host of which morning show? Good Morning America or The Today Show?
2: The Today Show.
0: The Today Show is what you both said. You're both correct. All right. Third and final question. Bath & Body Works has put out a new line of products with The Mandalorian. The Mandalorian is a part of what popular sci-fi series?
2: Oh.
0: All right, I'm going to give you, I'm only going to say this. Amanda got it right, meaning if you get it wrong,
2: so
0: you lose.
2: The Mandalorian is sci-fi, like Star Wars, right?
0: Is that what you're saying?
2: Oh, God, is that wrong?
0: Are you saying Star Wars?
2: I don't know anything else, so Star Wars.
0: Oh. I figured you could have said Star Trek, but no. Phew. We end today in a 3-3 tie.
2: Oh,
0: good
2: gosh.
0: Job, Amanda.
1: Yes.
0: Yeah.
2: Ooh, good job.
0: Got you this ticket to see Nick Jonas when he comes to the Hard Rock Casino in Atlantic City for a special show. It's a night with Nick, Saturday, June 13th. 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

0: here. Hope you had a great morning. Got to work okay. Ready to start the day. We appreciate you being here. So we'll see you in the morning, bright and early. We'll be back. Wade's up next. He's going commercial free. Another 94-minute commercial free music sweep for you. Lots of reminders. Okay, so between 1 and 1:30, that's when you're listening for the first Bruno Mars double play, trying to get you to New Orleans to go see Bruno Mars. Also, later on, Matt Ryan's going to have another chance for you in the 6 o'clock hour. Go out and see Joe tonight.
1: Tonight.
0: Al's Airport Inn, Bar and Grill in Ewing. It's Chris and the Crew trivia night, right, Joe?
1: Yeah, I think we'll have maybe some Ed Sheeran tickets.
0: Oh,
1: I had to think. Sorry. I'm already in full on trivia mode. That's why.
0: All right. We'll see you in the morning. Mwah. Bye.
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As my voice cracks, I'm not sick. I just strained at doing my Adam Sandler screaming impression a couple days ago, and it caught up with me. 94 minutes commercial free with Olivia Dean.

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just reading how long One Republic's been around. Their first hit, Too Late, came out 20 years ago on MySpace. Tom's favorite song. The next year, remixed by Timbaland, and that's the one we have grown to know and love. Their latest, Need Your Love on PST.

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1: They say the holy water's watered down, and this town's lost its faith. Our colors will fade eventually, so if our time is running out, day after day, we'll make the mundane a masterpiece. Oh my, my, oh my, my love, I take one look at you, you're taking me out.

This is going to be fun. Shakira, Madonna, and BTS headlining the World Cup finals, kind of like a halftime show. Do not miss that. Looking forward to it.

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Tonight, join Joe from Chris and the Crew for another Chris and the Crew Trivia Night at Al's Airport Inn Bar and Grill in Ewing. 5 rounds of pop culture trivia. 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

So you may have been to New Orleans before. I have not. It's on my bucket list. Bet you $5 you've never been there to see Bruno Mars live. It could happen. 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

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That's what you're listening for. This one features Lady Gaga, but it counts. Will there be two? Will it be your chance to see him live in the Big Easy? 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
5: 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It's Click Clack Symphony on PST. You know the

She'll be alright. 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

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Andy's up next, and she absolutely 1,000,000,000% will play two Bruno Mars songs back to back. I don't know exactly when, but do you want to find out exactly when we do this? 8 a.m. Chris and the crew give you a little heads up. Have an awesome Thursday. 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
1: 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It's Appy Hour. It's your lunch break. We're doing throwbacks, roast, toast, whatever you want. Just hit me up in the app. Getting things started with the Chainsmokers. It's Roses.

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2: We're talking about weird things we've seen our neighbors do for Appy Hour, because why not? All right, Kyle, you said you're actually the weird one. You did something to them last year. What was it?
3: They had their Christmas lights on still on the house in, like, July, and I actually plugged them into my house, and I turned them on in the middle of July and had them on, and every time they look out the window, I'd shut them off, and they'd turn back on when they weren't looking.
2: Stop. That's great, actually.
3: Right? And then I put a for sale, so wife for sale sign in the front yard as well, too. And then put the husband's cell phone number on there. So, yeah, I'm that neighbor.
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3: No, we get along just fine. Okay. We just have fun, so.
0: 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You could keep doing what you're doing. Work, sleep, repeat. Or you could mix it up in New Orleans with

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2: 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This could be a Bruno Mars double play. So if you want to win this trip to see Bruno Mars in New Orleans, then keep listening for that second song. 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
2: 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I think it was a little sketchy. He said to the cop, "There's this fur. I think the guy took the grill and he had a fur coat on."
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2: 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He goes, "Yeah, last night I hit a deer." I said, "What? I got a cop here. 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Him has stolen the grill off of my car."
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2: 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We're wrapping things up, but I noticed there's a huge TikTok debate right now. Which movie is better, Ice Age or Shrek? And I think we all know there's only one right answer. It is Shrek all the way.

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We are at work. That's what matters. 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Hey, my name's Andy. I'm just going to try to help you get through your work day. 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
0: You heard it. Back-to-back Bruno Mars song. So this is your chance to win a trip to see him live in New Orleans. All right, open up your app. Drop in this code. It's Mary. That's M-A-R-R-Y. Mary. One more time. Your code is Mary. Keep listening throughout the day. We're going to give you another shot at winning this. You're listening for back-to-back Bruno songs. 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
1: 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Oh my, my, oh my, my love, I take one look at you, you're taking me out.

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1: 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But you know what? She is good at one thing, making incredible music. This track from her is trending. It's Die on This Hill.

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1: We're spending more time outside since it's spring, and sometimes we can't help but notice our neighbors doing something weird. 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
2: I will say the weirdest thing I've seen my neighbors do was dig a hole for their pet, and the hole had to have been like maybe 2 feet deep. Like, I don't know why they would be digging a hole, but...
0: Well, you said it's for their pet, right? Like, did it die?
2: No, the pet was all moving around and everything, but there was a big hole in their yard for some reason. I don't know why.
0: Just be careful. Don't get too close to those neighbors. Maybe they're going to dig you a hole, too.
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1: 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You are independent. 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But this next vacation's on us. A trip to see Bruno Mars in New Orleans is up for grabs. 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
1: Alex Warren about to come back to the U.S. for the American leg of his Little Orphan Alex tour that kicks off May 25th, I think. 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
2: And the grill was gone. It's a silver grill, but there was like these little hairs. My husband went to this place last night. I think it was a little sketchy. He said to the cop, "There's this fur. I think the guy took the grill and he had a fur coat on."
1: Oh my.
2: And I called my husband. He goes, "Yeah, last night I hit a deer." I said, "What? I got a cop here. I'm thinking about this. Him has stolen the grill off of my car."
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1: Hey, my name's Andy. I am heading out for the day. 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

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Hey, what's going on? 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That's two Bruno back-to-back. 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

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If you're not digging it, pass, P-A-S-S. This is the latest from Sabrina Carpenter. 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

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Matt Ryan Show live across Jersey and PA. I have my notes app open, jotting down things you absolutely have to do in New Orleans, like have a hurricane, these bright red drinks that hit you hard. Trust me. How about gumbo, jambalaya? Try that for the first time and see Bruno Mars live. 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
1: Still commercial free at 3. What's happening? I'm Matt Ryan. And Kristen, Burlington, New Jersey, is freaking out. Needs some group therapy. She needs your help. Needs some advice. What is happening?
2: I've been dating this guy for about a year now, and he loves me, and it's all going great, and all seems to be going in the right direction.
1: Mm-hmm.
2: But he says he loves me, but he doesn't want to live with me yet. Like, is this never going to be a thing? Is this not going in the right direction?
1: All right, so it's been a year. I love you has been said, but doesn't want to live with you, .. yet. So I guess Krista wants to know from you, is this a red flag? Is this a deal breaker? Should she move on? What do you have to say? Call 609-243-9778. Now it's Tame Impala and Jenny. This is called Dracula.

0: PST, your number one hit music station. Commercial free at 3, Matt Ryan hanging, and yeah, we've got some group therapy going on. And Christina in Burlington, New Jersey has been with her man for over a year, but, you knew there was a but, he doesn't want to live together yet. They've said, I love you, he loves her, but doesn't want to move in yet. And she wants to know from you, is that a deal breaker? Allie in Tom's River, what do you think?
1: You know what? I think give him a little bit more time because this might, we're so used to seeing guys like the red flags that are like apparent, but this, he might truly, really need some time. So like, I'd say, how does he treat you? Is he still paying attention to you? Is he, if he's all in and he just doesn't, he's not ready to live with you, that might be a big green flag. You know what I mean?
0: Oh, so this could be a green flag. Do you think Allie should be patient? Should she move on? She's listening right now and wants your feedback. Call 609-243-9778.

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1: And trending music from One Republic, Need Your Love. Ryan Tedder and the crew are back. I'm Matt Ryan. We are doing some group therapy for our friend Krista in Burlington, New Jersey. She's been with her guy for over a year, but he's not ready to move in yet. They've said the three special words. She knows he loves her, but she's a little uneasy and kind of freaking out over the fact that he doesn't want to live together and wants to know from you, is this a sign that she needs to move on? Sarah in Northeast Philly, hi.
2: I don't think she should freak out. I think she should ask follow-up questions.
1: Okay.
2: Because, like, it's one thing if he, like, just wants to keep his own space. Like, that's reasonable. But like, why does he want to keep his own space? Does he want to keep his own space to keep the illusion that he's single and to bring people over? Mm. Does he, you know, is there a reason why he doesn't want to live with her? Is it something about her that makes him not want to live with her? You know what I mean? Like, I would just ask more questions.
1: Dig in a little more. Krista, good luck with everything, okay?
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9: We've got a partially blocked on-ramp due to a disabled vehicle. That's going to be Woodhaven Road westbound. The on-ramp from 95, you're going to be seeing some issues there. Outside of that, you're looking good on the Pennsylvania Turnpike. No major delays on the Jersey Turnpike. You're going to be backed up 95 northbound near the Vine Street Expressway. And outside of that, a little bit of slow-moving traffic, 38 eastbound westbound, 130 to 295. I'm Doug B. with your PST Nation traffic update.
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10: They say the holy water's watered down, and this town's lost its faith. 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Oh my, oh my love. I take one look at you, you're taking me out.

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Hey, I'm Matt Ryan. This could be the very last time we see the crew of Jersey Shore doing a reality series. 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

Ariana is dropping a brand new album, her 8th. Here's what we know. It's called Petal. It drops July 31st. It'll have 12 tracks and focus going through the cracks of something cold and hard. This is the Matt Ryan Show. It's 94.5 PST.

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0: 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Matt Ryan Show live across Jersey and PA. Hope your day is going well. Let's do a round of the secret celebrity. Why? Because we want to. New to the game, no worries. I'm going to play you a very short clip of a celebrity, somebody in the world of entertainment. Tell me who it is, and we'll hook you up with some lottery and a sweet treat, too. Who is this?
1: So famous.
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1: So famous.
0: Who is that secret celebrity? Hit us up. 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
22: We've got an off-ramp partially blocked due to an accident, one southbound, the off-ramp to Oxford Valley Road. On the Jersey Turnpike, northbound, southbound at exit 7A, we've got a disabled vehicle. The toll lane is blocked. And in Middletown, we have an accident, traffic being diverted around the area at Red Rose Way, Bristol, Oxford Valley Road, northbound, southbound at New Falls Road. I'm Doug B with your PST Nation traffic update.
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0: 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Da-da-da-da-da. Yes, it is our secret celebrity. And here they are.
1: So famous.
0: Not even a second long. It's a tough one.
1: So famous.
0: Who is that secret celebrity? Mary-Kate in Asbury Park, taking a guess.
2: Oh, is it Colin Jost?
0: Wow, you are good. Yes, it is Colin Jost.
2: Oh, I love it. I love it. I was just talking about it in the car ride, and then I heard it, and I was like, oh my gosh, this is Colin Jost.
0: That was Colin talking to Travis Kelce about being the least famous ones in their relationships with Taylor Swift and Scarlett Johansson.
1: I feel like because I'm on TV, I have like a lesser, people are just like, I'm in their living room, so they're just like, hey, what's up, man? How's it going? She's actually almost like so famous that they don't believe it a lot of times.
0: All right, Mary-Kate, we are taking a trip to the radio station vending machine to get you a snack.
2: Yeah, let's go.
0: So we've got letters A through J, 0 through 9. Pick out that combo and let's see what you get.
2: I'm going to say D2.
0: All right. Very good pull. You're getting classic M&Ms.
2: Nice.
0: And we're going to send you some New Jersey Lottery scratch-offs, too. Thanks a lot for playing The Secret Celebrity. We're going to have a new A-lister tomorrow at 425 for you to identify on The Matt Ryan Show. 94.5 PST.

Ooh, the suspense. This could be song one of a Bruno Mars double play. For your chance to see him in New Orleans, take a riverboat cruise, explore the French Quarter, and more. 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
1: Cherie, so you came out one morning and what happened to your car?
2: 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But there was like these little hairs. 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I think it was a little sketchy. He said to the cop, there's this fur. I think the guy took the grill and he had a fur coat on.
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2: 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I got a cop here. I'm thinking about this. 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
29: We've got an off-ramp partially blocked due to an accident, one southbound, the off-ramp to Oxford Valley Road. On the Jersey Turnpike, northbound, southbound, at exit 7A, we've got a disabled vehicle. The toll lane is blocked. And in Middletown, we have an accident. Traffic being diverted around the area at Red Rose Way, Bristol, Oxford Valley Road, northbound, southbound at New Falls Road. I'm Doug B with your PST Nation traffic update.
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Had to mortgage my house

0: it's Chris and the crew. 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

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Hope you're wrapping up your day. Matt Ryan live across Jersey and PA. Nearly impossible question in less than 5 minutes. And the latest from Olivia Rodrigo now. This is called Drop Dead.

0: 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Let the games begin.
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2: Let's do this. 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Almost 9 out of 10 people say they do this every day. 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
17: A few problems worth keeping our eye on this afternoon. 95 northbound at exit 40, the PA Turnpike. We've got an accident. The shoulder is closed. We've got traffic lights working incorrectly in Middletown. That's going to be at Oxford Valley Road, northbound, southbound, right there at 1. Plus, we're dealing with a disabled vehicle in Middletown, Oxford Valley Road, northbound, southbound, at Lincoln Highway and 1. I'm Doug B. with your PST Nation Traffic Check.
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0: 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You've got the Matt Ryan Show on live across Jersey and PA. It's your NIQ nearly impossible question. Almost 9 out of 10 people do this every day. 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
0: 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Almost 9 out of 10 people do this every day. It involves location. 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
0: 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Almost 9 out of 10 people do this every day. 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
2: Is it Google Maps?
0: Google Maps, GPS. I totally get that. You're checking it while you're sitting, driving. Not what we're looking for, and we have run out of time. So we're going to roll this question again tomorrow at 5:25, and we're going to up the ante. You're not getting 2 tickets to Charlie Puth. You're getting 4. Bring 3 friends to Charlie Puth at Madison Square Garden May 29th. We'll try this question again tomorrow on the Matt Ryan Show.
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0: We're dealing with some traffic lights that aren't working correctly in Middletown. Bristol, Oxford Valley Road, northbound, southbound at 1, you're urged to use caution. We've also got an accident in Bridgetown Pike, northbound at Buck Road. You're going to be slow there. You're looking good on the Jersey Turnpike in either direction. No major delays on the Pennsylvania Turnpike. 1 north, 1 south, looking fine as well. I'm Doug B. with your PST Nation traffic update.
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Matt Ryan Show, live across Jersey and PA. And remember, every time you hear two Bruno Mars songs back to back, you have a chance to see him live in New Orleans. And that's going to happen in the next 30 minutes on the Matt Ryan Show. Now the latest from Ryan Tedder and OneRepublic. This is called Need Your Love.

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It's going to be fun with 94.5 PST.

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6: We're dealing with some traffic lights that aren't working correctly in Middletown. Bristol, Oxford Valley Road, northbound, southbound at 1, you're urged to use caution. We've also got an accident in Bridgetown Pike, northbound at Buck Road. You're going to be slow there. You're looking good on the Jersey Turnpike in either direction. No major delays on the Pennsylvania Turnpike. One north, one south, looking fine as well. I'm Doug B. with your PST Nation traffic update.
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2: 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I think it was a little sketchy. 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
2: 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I said, "What? 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
24: We're dealing with some traffic lights that aren't working correctly in Middletown. Bristol, Oxford Valley Road, northbound, southbound at 1. You're urged to use caution. We've also got an accident in Bridgetown Pike, northbound at Buck Road. You're going to be slowed there. You're looking good on the Jersey Turnpike in either direction. No major delays on the Pennsylvania Turnpike. One north, one south, looking fine as well. I'm Doug B. with your PST Nation traffic update.
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2: Pumped up about something. Okay, so have you bought a Diet Coke or a regular Coke recently?
3: I have not, actually.
2: Donnie, they come with names. So
3: that one says Michelle. Your name's not Michelle.
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2: But my name is never in the like stash. 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
1: Donnie and I are very close. 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
17: 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Will he be embarrassed to acknowledge me as his dad? 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
18: 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And it's coming from a dad that didn't expect to become a dad. And I feel very proud to be his son.
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1: Do you and your friends have secret codes? Lauren Snap, Donnie Meacham. So Donnie and I have a secret code,
2: yes.
1: And it's called 911 or 411. And that is what we send each other in a text if we need each other's attention for any reason. So 911, it's an emergency. I need you to call me right now. The house is on fire. 411 means I got some information.
2: Yeah, we usually do it after a meeting. So if I have a meeting or Lauren has a meeting, we'll be like, all right, text me. Is it 911 to where it's like, we need to talk because something's going on? Or it's 411 where it's just like, all right, things are fine. We just need to like spill some tea. I know you have a texting code, Morse code, smoke signal, a bat you throw out the window. 1-888-900-5217.
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Fuel up.

She'll be all right. 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

0: Crush Nights.
1: I am a huge fan of Carol Burnett. I love her. I think she's just a goddess in every situation, but maybe not the bar. I know that you were a bartender for a while. Carol Burnett is carrying around a recipe for a Cosmo, and she hands it to her bartender. Are you offended?
2: No. You know what? I'm all here for it because I'd rather know how you like it because then you can't complain. But look, I made exactly how you liked it, so you have to pay for it. You have to buy it. This is what you get. So you know what? If you are very particular, be like Carol Burnett and just let them know exactly how you want it.
1: And I bet she tips well.
2: Oh, you know she

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1: Cherie, so you came out one morning and what happened to your car?
2: And the grill was gone. It's a silver grill. But there was like these little hairs. My husband went to this place last night. I think it was a little sketchy. He said to the cop, there's this fur. I think the guy took the grill and he had a fur coat on.
1: Oh my.
2: I called my husband. He goes, yeah, last night I hit a deer. I said, what? I got a cop here. I'm thinking about this. Him has stolen the grill off of my car.
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